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Hello, Mauritian people. I'm from UK. 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Okay, Rosebell mein jitne bhi Kundia family sun rahi hain, ye gana aapke liye Simi ki taraf se. And Simi is from UK. And we have Shama. Next gana unki beti damad ke liye, jinki aaj wedding anniversary hai. 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

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Thank you.

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